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0: Watch me now.
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2: Rock Antenne Hamburg. 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

Ihr hört Rockantenne Hamburg. 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Rockantenne Hamburg Playlist Update. 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
1: Rock Antenne.
2: There's been a lot of talk about this next song. 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This song is not a rebel song. This song is Someday, bloody Someday.

0: Hamburg, der beste Rock, nonstop.
1: You know, every now and then I think you might like to hear something
2: That's
1: from us.
2: Job down in
1: nice
2: the
1: and easy. Working but there's just one thing, you see. We never ever do nothing nice and easy. We always do it nice and rough. But we're gonna take the beginning of this song and do it